0: After Hours.
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0: 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Η ώρα είναι 4.
1: 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A man who looked like me.

0: 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You're trapped.
1: After hours.
2: After hours. After hours. After hours. After hours. After hours.

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A human figure slopes up from the ground. Its toes touch the toes of its mirror image. Another human figure facing it. The bottom half of this figure is cut into the earth and filled with water that has streamed inland. The top half of the figure is a plain of grass that stretches offshore and descends underwater. The monuments have been brought down to earth and made part of

0: 90,6. I'll be all around in the dark. I'll be everywhere. After hours.
1: We're sorry. Your call cannot be completed as dialed. Please check the number and dial again. This is a recording.

0: Sequence in 3, 2, 1. Initiating awakening sequence. You have been in a cryogenic sleep for 42 years. I have been told that emotions such as anger, frustration, sadness, regret could be flowing through you right now. If that is true, please do not be alarmed. I am here to help.
1: After hours. After hours. After hours. After hours. After hours. After hours. After hours.

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Write your story.

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1: This was one of those times where it happened. That thing happened. That magic happened and was captured on tape. But it happened that night.

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After hours.